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1: It's the Bootleg Cap Show. The No Cap News Report's on the way. James, what you got?
2: Earlier, we talked about a Black Mirror episode where cows are using VR headsets. Now they're doing something with chickens. It reminds me of Jurassic Park.
1: All right. We're going to get the Jurassic Park chicken story up next.

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94.1 The Beat. $1,000 got your name on it. Just come right back here on, well, Tuesday, because Monday's a holiday. It's be messing me up. Gemini Gang, what's up? Let's do Flip It To You up next.

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He got nominated Best New Artist at the BET Awards this year. And also Mariah, the scientist, she's nominated for Best R&B Female. She's up next with At the Downside.

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1: Double R with the factory rims. I got the 90, the years, the version, the bribes, I'm really a threat.
0: It's got to the point that I don't even care. I got jewels in a safe that I don't even wear.
1: Bro, I'll do it for some shoes and some clothes. 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It's crawling a dollar on just her accessories.
0: Damn.
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I want to know who's going to get that internship for Usher on this new tour. 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

94.1 The Beats, Savannah's number one for hip-hop and R&B. That's your 2 E's on air, kicking off your Memorial Day weekend. My birthday is on Tuesday, 3 days away. So we're trying to hook you up with a gift of $1,000 for my birthday. I'll tell you next shot to win. Up next, I got Don Toliver on the way.

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0: What up, y'all? It's your girl, Jess Hilarious, right here on Weekends with the Breakfast Club. That was Let Them Know from T.I. Now, let's get into our conversation with Tiffany Haddish, right here on Weekends with the Breakfast Club.
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ready for One the Beat, Savannah's number one for hip-hop and R&B. It's your girl, Miss TLC, checking in on this Memorial Day weekend. It's also a winning weekend. Oh, yeah, we're going to talk more about it. We got some Ye and Travis Scott on the way, but let's kick it off with some French Montana and Max B.

I got some Young Blue tickets. He will be at the Vibe in Waycross next Saturday. It's a winning weekend. All you got to do is go to that Talkback mic and tell me why you deserve to be in the building to see Young Blue. We got Gunna and Burna Boy on the way. Then right after that, your Cosmic Wake-Up Call. Here's Bryson Tiller.

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94.1 The Beat, Savannah's number one for hip-hop and R&B. It's the Saturday Beat Brunch. It's Miss TLC holding it down with you on this Saturday. We got some Notorious B.I.G. on the way, but first, here's Don Toliver.

Happy Saturday. Yay, your girl Miss TLC holding it down this Memorial Day weekend right here on 94.1 of the Beat. Mariah the Scientist is on the way. Hit that talkback mic and tell me if you want those young blue tickets at the Vibe in Waycross May 30th. It's going down. Here's Sexy Red.

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0: 94.1 The Beat. We about to play some Young Jeezy, Lose My Mind. But speaking of somebody losing their mind, a plane makes an emergency landing after a passenger tried to open the door mid-flight. Oh, we going to talk about it in two songs. Here's Jeezy.
1: Let's get it, shorty. Oh, this guy got you right here.

94.1 The Beat, Savannah's number one for hip-hop and R&B. It's your girl, Miss TLC. And even though a lot of y'all are firing up the grill, hanging with family, and enjoying the long weekend, which is what we love to see, let's not forget what Memorial Day is really about. It's a day to honor and remember the brave men and women who gave their lives serving this country. So while you're enjoying the vibes, take a moment to show a little gratitude and respect, because that's what that day is truly about.

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Father's Day is around the corner, and we're showing love to dads the right way. 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Baby Keem is on the way. Here's Coil Ray.

94.1 The Beat, Savannah's number one for hip-hop and R&B. We got some Chris Brown on the way. Then right after that, your afternoon re-up. And don't forget to head over to that Talkback mic. I got some Young Blue tickets. Let me know why you deserve to be in the building to see Young Blue. Here's Trillville.

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94.1 The Beat, Savannah's number one for hip-hop and R&B. It's your girl, Miss TLC, holding it down on this Saturday with you. We got some Beyonce and Jay-Z on the way. But first, let's get into this trap diggy.

0: in the morning, late at night. It don't even matter what time it is.
1: 94.1 The Beat, Savannah's number one for hip-hop and R&B. It's your girl, Miss TLC. Make sure you're tapping in on that talkback mic. I got some Young Blue tickets. He's going to be at The Vibe in Waycross next Saturday, May 30th. Hit that talkback mic and let me know why you should be in the building to see Young Blue. And the tickets could be yours. Yeah, and Travis Scott on the way. Here's LMA.

0: 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Turn me up.
1: For one, the beat, Savannah's number one for hip hop and R&B. It's your girl, Miss TLC. We got some Mariah the Scientist on the way, and she's nominated for Best Female R&B Pop Artist at this year's BET Awards. Oh, yeah, we're gonna talk about it. Here's Darude.

94.1 The Beat, Savannah's number one for hip-hop and R&B. We got some Drake and Party Next Door on the way. Also some Missy Elliott. We're about to kick off this back-to-back music. Here's Mariah the Sciences.

94.1 The Beat, Savannah's number one for hip-hop and R&B. It's your girl, Miss TLC, holding it down with you on your Saturday. We got some Belly Gang Cushington and YK Niece on the way. Both of them got some nominations at this year's BET Awards. Okay. Hey, make sure you're tapping in with me through your phone on the free iHeartRadio app. I got your request and shout-outs going. Here's Rick Ross.

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1: It's your girl, Miss TLC, holding it down on your holiday weekend. We got plenty good music on the way, and I'm taking song requests on that talkback mic. Gunna and Burna Boy on the way, Usher, Summer Walker, Good Good. 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

94.1 The Beat, Savannah's number one for hip-hop and R&B. It's your girl, Miss TLC. Baby Keem, Kendrick Lamar, Good Flirts is on the way in about 3 minutes. Here's Dave and Tim's.

Savannah's number one for hip-hop and R&B, 94.1 The Beat. We got Boss Man D-Lo on the way, but let's take it back. Pretty Ricky.

94.1 The Beat, Savannah's number one for hip-hop and R&B. We got some Coi Leray on the way, also some Mariah the Scientist, but I'm sliding up out of here for now, but I appreciate you rocking with me all day. Have a great Memorial Day weekend. Enjoy your family. But look, the vibes don't stop. My boy Heart Body Kiati is on the way. And before I go, I got these Young Blue tickets, and I'm trying to give them away to somebody. He's going to be at the Vibe in Waycross next Saturday. So let's go ahead and tap in and get these tickets. Peace, love, and beats.

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We're number one in the streets and our community. 94.1 The Beat. Radio Boss Hard Body Kiata, you know they say that bad news travel way faster than good news. Hey, one of the top rappers in the game could be having a little bit of problems getting bodies in the building. We'll get into it 8 minutes after Gunna and Burna Boy. Keep it locked.

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Kiati's Court, the weekend edition. Den, hey, if you tell your wife, hey, baby, I'm on the way, and she say, I'm going to be ready in a minute. How long?

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